0: It's a guaranteed winner.
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2: Oh, I'm shaking. I'm absolutely shaking.
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They're all infected, but he'll be alright, 'cause he's a scumbag, don't you know? I said he's a scumbag, don't you know?

0: It's Rock and Roll Football on Absolute Radio. I'm Jay Lawrence. Let's go through some full times in the WSL. Do you know what? It took a while to get the first goal, but then Spurs absolutely destroying Aston Villa. 4-0 to Spurs against Villa. Liverpool beat Everton in the Merseyside derby 2-0. Hey, and what about that Birmingham City Palace game as well? Finished 3-3. 3-3 might be one of my favourite, like, end of game scorelines. It's just a good one, isn't it? 5-5's better. 5-5 is better. Oh, and what about the game that we're focusing on in the UEFA Nations League? Lithuania-Azerbaijan. I don't think that's been a goal in like over an hour, to be honest. Lithuania 1, Azerbaijan 1, full-time. Don't know. Kind of was expecting more from that matchup, kind of. Sort of, but not really. Coldplay on the way in the next 20 minutes on Absolute Radio. And let's do one of my favourite new songs as well.
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5: 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Every little

Off we go then with tonight's request show. First song of the night for Chloe in Newcastle, with the dog having a lazy Sunday on the sofa after too many vinos last night. I mean, that's what Sundays are for, just relaxing and getting a song played on Absolute Radio. So we are up and running. We're here until 8 o'clock. There's still plenty of time. Get your requests in ASAP, because once we hit 7 o'clock, that second hour flies by. 8, 12, 15, what do you want to hear? Make sure you tell me your name and whoever you want to dedicate it to. I need names, please. Find me on the socials at The Sturge, or drop me a WhatsApp, or leave me a voice note if you wish. 0330 123 1215. On the way, got some stereophonics for Nancy and Trev in Halifax, who say, Claire, on the request show, could you please play us a tune? We're away in Bridlington on the East Coast. Gorgeous. Been here since Friday and home in the morning. A much needed break. It's been so chilled in a gorgeous house, great pubs, and the weather has been amazing. Please can you play a stereophonics tune, ideally Indian Summer. Looking forward to the show. Nancy and Trev, a great idea. I've lined that one up. Indian Summer is on its way after this. Richard and Linda on the way home to Bedford from Sheffield, having seen our daughter Jess and the rest of Bedford Blues women rugby win 21-20 against Sheffield. That was very close. Please play Laid by James. I can. Thank you, Richard and Linda, and for daughter Jess and the rest of the Bedford Blues women's rugby team. Is James for you?

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1: Off we go then with hour number two of the Request Show tonight, 8, 12, 15. There's still time to get a song played if you're quick with your texting. Hi Claire, listening to your show on the drive back from Durham University after dropping off our son for his first year. Oh, it's always a little bit emotional, isn't it? Could you please play Lucky Man by The Verve for my partner Matt? Best dad ever. Yeah. Happy driving. Here's your song.

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